can't eat. I wander the streets looking for Donovan. He must infuriate the guy trying to find. We don't want him, he's there. We do want him. He's never around. We're hunting around for him, he got a line of something else. Never returned it, of course. Just typical Donovan. So, write this.

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He says, he owes me some money, and it's like, that's just typical Donovan, you know? He's like, he's just always kind of like, take, never give.

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It's a sore sight when you gotta choose the lesser of two evils. Either one will prove that we're socially in apathy, what's left to lose? Still afraid of what we love, and that's a heavy truth. They don't like us when we're shining, they remember what they lost. Shame so

ourselves. Emotion is contagious, see the domino effect flourish. It takes courage to try and find some of the peace. It takes courage to recognize our own flaws. Honestly, the honesty is the only thing to say. Profit from our illness, human resources.

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I'm an addict, addicted to my bad habits. I'm an addict, addicted.

My brother loves heaven. There's famous lines from movies that he always quotes. You know, and one of them is there's a movie about John Wayne. He's an Indian scout, and they're trying to get the, I think it was Apache, one of the great tribes of America, back on the reservation. The Indian looks at John Wayne and points to the Union soldier and says, "He's a lion, dog-faced pony soldier."

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0: 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Yeah, you and him was buddies, weren't you?
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0: What's going on, Toots?
1: Nothing. Mind your own business.
2: If you don't get the hell out of here, I mean, clean out on the sidewalk. 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
0: Please, I gotta think about chickens.

In a desperate world enslaved by Netflix and alcohol-free beers, a Justice Squad stands alone against resignation and boredom.

Break the curse, be defiant, let no man stop your lion or the sheep, the victim or the villain, complicit in the narrative of pacified killings. It's a sore sight when you gotta choose the lesser of two evils. Either one will prove that we're socially in apathy, what's left to lose? Still afraid of what we love, and that's a heavy truth. They don't like us when we're shining, they remember what they lost. Shame so strong, wanna wash away with blood. Blood calls blood, were we ever bleeding off? I could never show you more than the beauty in yourself. Falling short cause we don't love ourselves. Emotion is contagious, see the domino effect flourish. It takes courage to try and find some inner peace. It takes courage to recognize our own flaws. Honestly, the honesty is the only thing to say. Profit from our illness, human resources opaque. Find another way, cause the pressure got us choking. Swallowing our fears till our kids are over

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1: Take a right turn there, talk a good long game. Tell them all the tales, you'll tell them all the same.
0: Well, it kind of looked like a thing, but it was actually cat.

he says, no, he said, I'm looking for him as well. He says, he owes me some money, and it's like, I see, I've had people gone about, you know, he's like, he's just always kind of like, take, never give.